The Double Trumpet Concerto in D Major, RV Listing 781 by Antonio Vivaldi. John Wallace and John Miller were the trumpet soloists, and the Philharmonia Orchestra was led by Simon Wright. This is Classical Public Radio, 89.9 WDAV, WDAV.org. Good morning, I'm Ted Weiner. Well, besides their concertizing and chamber music and recordings, cellist Jennifer Kletzel and pianist Robert Koenig are both teachers at the University of California, Santa Barbara. And a couple of years ago, they had time to record all of the piano and cello music by Beethoven. Here is from that set, the Mozart Variations from Magic Flute, Variations by Beethoven. Jennifer Kletzel, cellist, and the pianist Robert Koenig.

The Romanian folk dances by Béla Bartók, featuring cellist Christoph Coise and pianist Anna Bakradze. That's from Coise's new album called Folklore, exploring folk music in classical settings. So besides the music of Bartók, there's music by Faya, Nadia Boulanger, Schumann, Sarasate, and Fauré. Hope you enjoyed that music here on 89.9 and WDAV.org. We're going to hear some Rachmaninoff in just a moment. The Gladys and Rom Sparks Society is a group of listeners who care about classical music on WDAV. We thank Bill and Christine Landite of Indy and Scott Smith of Granville, Ohio, for the part they play in bringing this music to you. For information on joining the Sparks Society, visit WDAV.org and scroll down to the Ways to Give section. Here's music that Sergei Rachmaninoff wrote while living in exile in Switzerland. So this is a bit of a nostalgic work, the Symphony No. 3 in A minor. It looks back to his lost Russian homeland. We'll hear the finale with the Royal Philharmonic Orchestra led by Andrew Litton.

The third movement, Scherzo, from the Symphony No. 3 by Adolphus Hailstork, performed by the Grand Rapids Symphony, which commissioned that work in 2003. David Lockington was the conductor. Escape, entertainment, inspiration, a classical oasis here at 89.9 and WDAV.org. Now there's music by Alexander Glazunov, his Dancing Scene with the Romanian State Orchestra led by Horia Andreescu.